0: covers of David Bowie's song.
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Memphis Classic Rock. Rock 102, a little bit after 8 o'clock, vectoring down to our final few hours of $1,000 cash chances. It can definitely make some fun things happen for the back end of this summer. No doubt about it. Jimi Hendrix, then we talk more on this just two songs away as your Thursday night rock song.

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Rock 102, John Kay, Steppenwolf, one of those all-time motorcycle anthems to go along with Born to Be Wild and the rest. That bit of a psychedelia intro. I always love this song, man. Magic Carpet Ride with Big Rig, the greatest rock and roll ever made in a Thursday night on En Road.

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102, raising some hell on a Thursday night, especially if you're working third shift. Yes, your anthem, because your Friday is about to start in a few hours when you wrap this overnight up. And that's all good.

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The Crew is a Motley Crew and Kickstart My Heart. 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
1: AC/DC first album to feature Brian Johnson, Back in Black. And it's semi-sonic closing time, but we're just getting started. It's the third shift, but the first shift out of here. You know, if you're doing the overnight with me, for the weekend, right? Right. Closing time.

Memphis Classic Rock, Rock 102. That's Aerosmith, Janie's Got a Gun. Steven Tyler played her first iHeartRadio Music Festival in Vegas in 2011 and brought the whole band back in 2012. Buffalo Springfield, for what it's worth. There's something happening here.

0: 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Just make sure if you know you did that work entering a keyword, you pay attention to your smartphone. 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
1: 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I'll tell you how to win some of that in a few minutes. 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
1: The Crew, Motley Crue. They say after the tour this year, they're going to slow down a little bit, but they also played our fourth iHeart Radio Music Festival in Vegas in 2014. They were great. Here's the Steve Miller Band, Fly Like an Eagle.

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1: AC/DC, TNT, Bon Scott era today. Final day to win some cash, but don't worry. Some other type of thing is going on next week. 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

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Separate Ways from Journey. Welcome to your Friday Fri-yay. It's Maria Melito. I have Nirvana, and I have a keyword for you right after Nirvana. You can win a grand in your hand.

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A grand in your hand, $1,000 could be yours. We have another keyword for you in just about 2.5 minutes, right after Jimi Hendrix.

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1: Well, I mentioned Halloween last hour. Well, Spirit of Halloween, those stores are popping up. And if you're looking for a job, they're hiring. Here's Lenny Kravitz.

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1: 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Their Take Cover Summer Stadium Tour is happening until September 26th. 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
1: Happy Friday. 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
1: Well, it is almost the weekend and it's Friday, Fri-yay. So please be safe, be smart. Don't drink and drive. You know that, right? Here's Manfred Mann's Earth Band.

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And don't forget, we'll have another keyword coming your way next hour. A grand in your hand could be in your pocket. Here's Green Day.

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Here we are now. Entertain us. Kurt Cobain never cut out for stardom, but Phil Collins and Genesis were.

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Rock 102, Def Leppard. Photograph. Your next chance to put a grand in your hand. Another keyword coming up in 6 minutes right after Metallica.

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Rock 102, Scorpions, Wind of Change. Here's hoping that wind blows through Russia again someday. And the Edgar Winter Group taking a free ride. Or what about getting some free money? A grand in your hand. Did you hear the keyword right after 4 o'clock? Well, enter it on our homepage. You've got the whole hour. It's not 25th caller or something. Somebody's walking away with $1,000. It's not 600 million billion, but it's $1,000, right? That's a few tanks of gas. It's getting away for Labor Day. That's throwing a nice party. That's, come on, grab it while it's there. It's not going to last forever. I don't even know if I'm supposed to tell you this, but it's wrapping up today, so grab it while it's there. Memphis Classic Rock. Rock 102. Dasher sending this out to Christian. Our soccer coach said, can Pearl Jam, Eddie Vedder's voice, the sadness in it, the edge on it, just gets me going. I understand. Here's Better Man.

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Ken Daschau, we're heading into a Friday night, into a weekend. Let's enjoy the ride. Take a slow ride with Foghat.

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Rock 102, Tom Petty. You don't know how it feels. I know what it feels like to head into a Friday night. You know what that's like. Here's Everlast.

0: 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We play what it used to be. The 70s, 80s, and 90s rock here.
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0: Good evening. We have delays in our construction zone on eastbound North Parkway between Danny Thomas and North Dunlap Street. We also have slow traffic due to orange barrels in the roadway on eastbound Interstate 40 near Hollywood Street. And we have a road widening project that will slow you down on north and southbound Lamar Avenue between Shelby Drive and South Goodlett. With traffic, I'm Heather York.
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